I think it's so incredible that we can have great joy and great hope, even in seasons of great loss. Hi, it's Sydney on Spirit FM, and loss is a broad term. You know, there's so many things that we can walk through that feel like a great loss in our lives. Some feel deeper and more difficult than others, and some just kind of feel like they're kicking you when you're down. But I am so thankful that in those seasons, when I keep my eyes fixed on the Lord, when I keep my focus on Jesus, then I know that I have great hope. And I can have great joy even in a time of difficulty, in a season of struggle, in a moment of loss. When my eyes are fixed on the one who holds my entire life, then I know even life's hardest moments have purpose.

0: Hey, it's Sydney right here on Your Encouraging Spirit FM. Hey, I got to go to the grocery store tomorrow. 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
1: If you've ever read a Bible verse and immediately thought, yep, that one's for me, and not in an easy way, you're not alone. See, what I mean is, last night I was reading Matthew 6:33 and 34, the part about not worrying about tomorrow. And I just kind of sat there like, okay, God, you know me, right? Because I worry about a lot. Big things, small things, things that haven't even happened yet. Yeah, that's me. Worry, worry, worry. And I pray about this all the time. Like, Lord, help me not to do this. And yet, here I am, still working through it. But then I think maybe that's the point. It's not about having it all figured out overnight, because I certainly don't. Maybe it's about bringing it to Him again. And again, and again.
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2: Psalm 111 begins with an imperative, a command. Praise the Lord. The very fact that God commands praise means it must be a matter of decision, of commitment, not merely a response to pleasant circumstances.
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2: We are called to be people who choose praise. We are called to give thanks with our whole heart, which means to have a single object of thanks and praise. This is not as much about our intensity or fervor as it is about the recipient of our praise and thanks. We turn our hearts to God, who is the very reason we praise and thank at all. And this is a corporate command. Not just something each of us does individually. Christians praise and give thanks together. We need each other to do this. My rejoicing runs out and dries up if I do not share it. I miss so many reasons to rejoice if you do not share things that I wouldn't otherwise see. We must know one another, hear one another, see the Lord's works in and through one another so that we can give thanks with our whole hearts in the congregation, as the text says. This is part of the reason why isolation is so dangerous and why God designed us to be in Christian community, to be in church. We need to hear the thankfulness and rejoicing of others and to share our own for the sake of collective joy and encouragement and for the sake of honoring our Lord.
0: Author-speaker Barnabas Piper is a pastor at Emmanuel Nashville. 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

Every family has a set of family values, whether you have verbalized them or not. Hi, it's Sydney on Spirit FM, right? Because we live them out in our everyday lives. So I tend to be kind of the organizing type. And so I recently sat down and kind of just went over what are our family values? What are the things that we're teaching our kids that we want them to know and understand? And how can I kind of make that into something tangible that they can see, that they can read and look at, that helps them remember this is our family value about this topic and that topic? And so that's what I did recently. And I made it into this beautiful little printable so that I can frame it and put it on our wall. But I wanted to share with you what some of those are in case you need some inspiration on how to start, or maybe some of the values you really want to start instilling for your kids. And so one of the ones that I found to be so important is everything is fixable. In fact, I made it the last one on the list because I wanted it to kind of seal everything up. And I just wanted my kiddos to know everything is fixable. No matter the mistake you've made, no matter what's happened, whether it's a glass that got dropped and broken or something more serious, you can always come to mom and dad. Everything is fixable.

Hey, it's Sydney right here on Spirit FM, and I'm sharing with you what I included in my list of family values. So I made this, I printed it out so I can frame it for my family, for my kids. I'm sharing with you some of the things that are on it in case you need a little inspiration, or maybe this is a value you have, but you've never been able to put it into words for your family. So here is another one. These were two separate things that I did so that my kids kind of understand what mom and dad's role is and what their role is too. So mom and dad, we provide, we protect, we teach, and we guide as we follow after the Lord. And for the kids, their job is to learn, to grow, to listen and obey, to help out where they can, and to play as often as possible.

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Hey, it's Sydney. I'm so glad that you are here. Thanks for spending some time with me. I hope you'll stay. I hope you'll linger as you're winding down into your evening for the encouragement you need before tomorrow gets here. Here's Matthew West, Good, on Spirit FM.

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1: Your Spirit FM forecast. This evening, we will keep our weather very settled and mostly clear. It's been a while since we have been able to say that. Our low temperatures will only fall into the upper 50s and lower 60s. And on Friday, we're once again back in the lower 80s with abundant sunshine and completely dry weather. For the WSLS 10 Weather Authority, I'm meteorologist Delaney Willis for Spirit FM.

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They feel like a snapshot in time, and you know that what you're looking at, you're going to remember forever. Hi, it's Sydney on Spirit FM. Maybe you're thinking of something like the first time you held your baby, maybe your wedding day, or maybe the day you graduated. But I am thinking of an ordinary moment that I think will always just be burned into my memory in the very best way. And it happened today. I was making lunch for my kids. My daughter is 5, and she was kind of dancing around the dining room and eating her lunch at the same time. My son is 9 months old, so he was in his high chair laughing so hard at his sister, and he's an absolute mess covered in applesauce. And I had music on, and I was just kind of doing a few things in the kitchen, and I looked, and I just knew what I was seeing. The view from my kitchen I would remember forever. She's dancing around, and her little dress is twirling alongside of her. And he's sitting there, applesauce flying everywhere with the biggest smile on his face. And I knew that this would be a moment in their childhood and in my motherhood that I would cling to forever.

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Hey, it's Sydney. 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

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Hey there, I'm Sydney, and I am sharing tonight, if you're just tuning in, some of the things I included on the printed out family value list I made for my family. And I made it all pretty so we can frame it, and it's something that's a great reminder to look at. But it's really about what's in it at its core. And so I wanted to share some of those with you tonight. I already have. Here's another one. The way we speak to each other matters. And you know, this is one that is as big of a reminder for the adults as it is for the kids. I need that reminder that the way I speak to my kids matters. The way I speak to my husband in front of my kids matters. The way I speak to anyone at any time or about anyone at any time, it matters. And so I want to make sure that I'm always keeping that in mind, that I'm doing my best to be kind and respectful, and most importantly, always tell the truth.

So tonight I've been sharing a little bit from my family values printable. Hi, it's Sydney on Spirit FM. It's just a simple thing I put together where I listed out the most important values for my family. Things like the way we speak to each other matters, and that mom and dad are always a team and they always stick together. And here is the first one, the number one most important one I put on the list. Our lives should honor and worship God, because I want my kids to know that He comes first. I want them to know that we prioritize things like studying His word, praying together, and going to church as a family because we want to honor and worship the Lord. And I want that reminder in that frame on the wall every time I walk by it, that everything I do is to honor and worship Him.

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I hope the evening has gone along smoothly and you are feeling so ready for a restful night. But I also know life happens and sometimes the day is hard and the evening does not feel smooth and the night doesn't feel restful. So if you need a little extra help, a little extra encouragement, reminders of hope, stay right here. I'm Sydney and you are listening to Your Encouraging Spirit FM.

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1: Your Spirit FM forecast. This evening, we will keep our weather very settled and mostly clear. It's been a while since we have been able to say that. Our low temperatures will only fall into the upper 50s and lower 60s. And on Friday, we're once again back in the lower 80s with abundant sunshine and completely dry weather. For the WSLS 10 Weather Authority, I'm meteorologist Delaney Willis for Spirit FM.

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Aren't there just countless moments in life where you go, God, why do you have me here? Hi, it's Sydney on Spirit FM, and I have asked that question many times. And then one day I learned to stop asking it. Not because I think it's wrong to ask, but because I never would get the answer I wanted. And instead, the question that I shifted to, the question I ask instead is, Lord, what do you want me to learn while you have me here? Because that's a whole different way of looking at it. Isn't it? I can think back to a certain season in my life where I did not understand what God was doing, and I could not put the pieces together and figure out what it all was supposed to mean. And so what I should have done during that time was stop trying and just focus on, okay, Lord, this is where you have me. What do you want me to know in this season right now?

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You know, earlier I was sharing that one of the most important family values that my family really tries to maintain is that worship is the most important thing we do every single day. And on Sundays, of course, we go to church as a family and we spend that time worshiping together. 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It's 6 a.m. until noon with Jess from Good Morning Radio. It's made to worship because that's what we're made to do, to worship God in everything that we do. But on a Sunday morning, as you're gearing up for church, or maybe you are bummed because you have to stay home from church, you can tune in, listen to Jess, and find great encouragement and inspiration so that your heart is ready for that Sunday morning worship.

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1: If you've ever read a Bible verse and immediately thought, yep, that one's for me, and not in an easy way, you're not alone. See, what I mean is, last night I was reading Matthew 6, 33 and 34, the part about not worrying about tomorrow. And I just kind of sat there like, okay, God, you know me, right? Because I worry about a lot. Big things, small things, things that haven't even happened yet. Yeah, that's me. Worry, worry, worry. And I pray about this all the time. Like, Lord, help me not to do this. And yet, here I am, still working through it. But then I think maybe that's the point. It's not about having it all figured out overnight, because I certainly don't. Maybe it's about bringing it to Him again. And again, and again.
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0: Hey, it's Sydney right here on your Encouraging Spirit FM. So over the last couple of months, much to my own surprise, I've gotten really consistent with working out. And it's something just as a mom who right now has a 9-month-old and a 5-year-old at home, it is just not always the easiest thing to do. But I did find a couple of things that do help. And one of them is such a simple thing to do. So if it's working out during the day, or even if you're working out in the evening, this is the key, okay? Immediately, as quickly as you are able, put on your workout clothes. So for me, that's when I first get up in the morning. I go ahead and do that because if I've got those clothes on, I'm going to get the workout in. I am going to make it worth it that I have to wear those clothes. Maybe if you're coming home after a long day and that's when you plan to work out, that's what you want to do. As soon as you get in the door, go and change your clothes. Put those workout clothes on so you know to get it in before the day is done.
1: It's been a long year. It almost took me down.

So I'm sharing what I think is like the only reason or the only two reasons I've been consistent with working out the last few months. Hi, it's Sydney on Spirit FM. One of them I just shared is that I put my workout clothes on first thing in the morning. When I get changed, that's what I'm going to wear so that I'm motivated to get it done. But here I think is the most important one is I do a workout that actually makes me feel good while I'm doing it and afterwards. So it's fun. It's one that I find exciting and it changes day to day. Maybe some days I want to feel really strong, so I'm lifting weights. Maybe some days I just want to have fun, so it's a dance workout. And oftentimes I choose one that gets my daughter involved too. She's 5 years old. And if she's working out alongside of me, if she's jumping and running and dancing and doing all the things, I'm that much more motivated to have fun doing that workout as well.

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Hey, it's Sydney right here for your evening as you're winding down and the night is fading away. I hope you'll stay right here. I hope you'll find the encouragement you're looking for. Here's John Reddick, The Way on Spirit FM.

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1: Your Spirit FM forecast. This evening, we will keep our weather very settled and mostly clear. It's been a while since we have been able to say that. Our low temperatures will only fall into the upper 50s and lower 60s. And on Friday, we're once again back in the lower 80s with abundant sunshine and completely dry weather. For the WSLS 10 Weather Authority, I'm meteorologist Delaney Willis for Spirit FM.

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Hey, it's Sydney right here on Spirit FM, and I hope you've had a great day, but I have a challenge for you for your Friday, for tomorrow, okay? And this is a challenge for me, too. It's going to make your weekend a lot better. This is what I challenge you to do. Do the thing you've avoided all week. Go ahead and do it tomorrow. Get it off your list so it doesn't roll over to Monday, so you're not thinking about it over the weekend, and you feel like you made a huge accomplishment by the end of your week. So whether it's that doctor's appointment phone call you don't want to make, it's the cleaning task at home you don't want to do, or it's the one project at work you've been putting off, go ahead and get it done tomorrow so your weekend feels even better.

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That's our spirit verse today, 2 Timothy 1:7. 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
0: 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We'll announce the winner on June 22nd, because sometimes the smallest words from Dad become the biggest lessons in life.

Hey there, I'm Sydney. You are listening to Your Encouraging Spirit FM. Here is one thing as a mom that I have to keep in mind, and that is that parenting isn't about having perfect moments or perfect routines or perfect memories for my kids. And I am so tempted to believe that it is sometimes. Sometimes I think being a good parent is about creating the most perfect day with the most perfect memories for my kids, the most perfect routines that feel so perfectly structured. And that's just simply not true. You know, sometimes the best moments as a parent that make the biggest impact on our kids, they're not planned. They're perfect in that they are very imperfect, and they make memories because they're unexpected, not because they were part of a rigid routine.

0: Hey there, it's Sydney on Your Encouraging Spirit FM. I want to leave you with this important truth that is so full of hope as well as your day is ending. It says, true freedom is found in surrender. As we are shaped by God's word and guided by his spirit, we become more like him and experience deeper joy.
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0: Believe For It. That's CeCe Winans on Spirit FM. Hey, it's Sydney. Thanks for letting me hang out with you tonight. I hope it's a good and restful night for you, and I hope I'll see you right back here tomorrow. We'll wrap up Friday together, gear up for our weekend with lots of joy and hope. I'll see you then.
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1: Your Spirit FM forecast. This evening, we will keep our weather very settled and mostly clear. It's been a while since we have been able to say that. Our low temperatures will only fall into the upper 50s and lower 60s. And on Friday, we're once again back in the lower 80s with abundant sunshine and completely dry weather. For the WSLS 10 Weather Authority, I'm meteorologist Delaney Willis for Spirit FM.

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5: What works? It begins especially with what is revealed in Scripture. He created this world, and it was good. He formed a people for Himself based on no merit or might or goodness of their own, but simply because He chose to love them. He rescued them out of slavery in Egypt and led them to the Promised Land. He raised up a king, David, and promised to establish his line forever. When the people rebelled and forgot the Lord, which they did over and over again, He was faithful and just to discipline and call them back to Himself, so that they repented, and when they did repent, He forgave and restored. When they persisted in rebellion, He sent prophets, that is, messengers, to call them back to Himself. When their rebellion reached a point of no return, He handed them over to powerful enemies in exile, removing them from the Promised Land. But even then, He did not forget His covenant. He brought them home and kept His promise to establish the line of David by sending His very Son to be the Savior of the world, to be the Prince of Peace and the Lord of Eternity. These are some of the broad sweeping works of God, the arc of history in which He has worked. And when we lift our eyes from what Scripture reveals and consider our own lives, as we look back at how we got to where we are today, don't we see the same? We see the mighty acts of God in that makes no sense aside from God ways, and in seemingly mundane daily provision of needs. We begin to recognize His hand at work at every turn of our lives. We realize that we have nothing we were not given. And as we remember, we are moved to rejoice.
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1: If you've ever read a Bible verse and immediately thought, yep, that one's for me, and not in an easy way, you're not alone. See, what I mean is, last night I was reading Matthew 6:33 and 34, the part about not worrying about tomorrow. And I just kind of sat there like, okay, God, you know me, right? Because I worry about a lot. Big things, small things, things that haven't even happened yet. Yeah, that's me. Worry, worry, worry. And I pray about this all the time. Like, Lord, help me not to do this. And yet, here I am, still working through it. But then I think maybe that's the point. It's not about having it all figured out overnight, because I certainly don't. Maybe it's about bringing it to Him again. And again, and again.
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2: Your Spirit FM forecast. Overnight, we are finally seeing settled weather and mostly clear skies. That clearing will lead to radiational cooling effect. Our low temperatures a bit chillier in the upper 50s and lower 60s. On Friday, we continue with that mostly clear pattern and high temperatures once again back in the lower 80s. For the WSLS 10 Weather Authority, I'm meteorologist Delaney Willis for Spirit FM.

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1: 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Overnight, we are finally seeing settled weather and mostly clear skies. That clearing will lead to radiational cooling effect. Our low temperatures a bit chillier in the upper 50s and lower 60s. On Friday, we continue with that mostly clear pattern and high temperatures once again back in the lower 80s. For the WSLS 10 Weather Authority, I'm meteorologist Delaney Willis for Spirit FM.

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5: 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All those who practice it have a good understanding. His praise endures forever."
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5: To fear the Lord is to live as if God is who He says He is, to treat God as real in every part of life. When we do as the entirety of Psalm 11 calls us to, remembering His mighty works, considering His character and nature, recognizing the miracle of His work in our lives, doing all this alongside fellow believers, we are moved to fear the Lord. We are moved to awe and worship and wonder and ultimately joy, no matter our circumstances. Our lives become shaped accordingly, governed by who God is and what He has done. This is the beginning of wisdom, the beginning of living with godly skill, living according to God's design for reality. When we fear the Lord, we live life with God's will and God's heart as our compass. And the last line of the psalm leaves no doubt as to the posture of our hearts as we fear the Lord and walk with Him. Praise, His praise endures forever. We are a rejoicing people because of who God is and all He has done. How could we not be? No matter our circumstances. After all, God has not changed or diminished. How could we not be from this day to our final day? His praise endures forever, and we get to participate in it.
0: Author, speaker Barnabas Piper is a pastor at Emmanuel Nashville. 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
1: If you've ever read a Bible verse and immediately thought, yep, that one's for me, and not in an easy way, you're not alone. See, what I mean is, last night I was reading Matthew 6:33 and 34, the part about not worrying about tomorrow. And I just kind of sat there like, okay, God, you know me, right? Because I worry about a lot. Big things, small things, things that haven't even happened yet. Yeah, that's me. Worry, worry, worry. And I pray about this all the time. Like, Lord, help me not to do this. And yet, here I am, still working through it. But then I think maybe that's the point. It's not about having it all figured out overnight, because I certainly don't. Maybe it's about bringing it to Him again. And again, and again.
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2: Your Spirit FM forecast. Overnight, we are finally seeing settled weather and mostly clear skies. That clearing will lead to radiational cooling effect. Our low temperatures a bit chillier in the upper 50s and lower 60s. On Friday, we continue with that mostly clear pattern and high temperatures once again back in the lower 80s. For the WSLS 10 Weather Authority, I'm meteorologist Delaney Willis for Spirit FM.

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2: 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Overnight, we are finally seeing settled weather and mostly clear skies. That clearing will lead to radiational cooling effect. Our low temperatures a bit chillier in the upper 50s and lower 60s. On Friday, we continue with that mostly clear pattern and high temperatures once again back in the lower 80s. For the WSLS 10 Weather Authority, I'm meteorologist Delaney Willis for Spirit FM.

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1: If you've ever read a Bible verse and immediately thought, yep, that one's for me, and not in an easy way, you're not alone. See, what I mean is, last night I was reading Matthew 6, 33 and 34, the part about not worrying about tomorrow. And I just kind of sat there like, okay, God, you know me, right? Because I worry about a lot. Big things, the small things, things that haven't even happened yet. Yeah, that's me. Worry, worry, worry. And I pray about this all the time. Like, Lord, help me not to do this. And yet, here I am, still working through it. But then I think maybe that's the point. It's not about having it all figured out overnight, because I certainly don't. Maybe it's about bringing it to Him again. And again, and again.
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2: Your Spirit FM forecast. Overnight, we are finally seeing settled weather and mostly clear skies. That clearing will lead to radiational cooling effect. Our low temperatures a bit chillier in the upper 50s and lower 60s. On Friday, we continue with that mostly clear pattern and high temperatures once again back in the lower 80s. For the WSLS 10 Weather Authority, I'm meteorologist Delaney Willis for Spirit FM.

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1: Some days leave a mark. Not the kind you can see, but the kind you can feel. Disappointment, heartbreak, exhaustion. The kind of weight that lingers a little longer than you expected. You know, kind of like a bruise. But being bruised doesn't mean you're broken. Psalm 34:18 says, "The Lord is close to the brokenhearted and saves those who are crushed in spirit." Close, not distant, not waiting for you to pull yourself together first. He's right there in the middle of it. Bruises heal. They change color. They fade. They remind you something happened, but they don't define you. And neither do the hard seasons you've walked through. God is still working, still restoring, still holding you together, even when you feel like you're barely holding on. You may feel bruised, but you are not broken.
2: 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Look, I got

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1: If you've ever bought something for yourself thinking it's going to make you feel fulfilled, and then a week later, you barely even remember it. Yep, same. Me too. Meanwhile, sometimes the smallest thing brings me joy. I was today years old when I found out May is National Get Caught Reading Month. And honestly, I accidentally participated in this while I was on vacation last week. Now, you see, normally when I travel or go on vacation, I save up and splurge on something fancy for myself. A nice bottle of perfume, shoes, a handbag, something cute and totally unnecessary, which, by the way, I still fully support. But this time I wandered into a few old bookstores when I was in Greenville, South Carolina, and I completely lost my mind. I bought around 15 books. 15! At one point, I was carrying stacks around like I was personally reopening a library. And here's the weird part. I think those books made me feel happier than anything I bought in a long time. There was just something comforting about them. The smell of an old bookstore, finding stories I can't wait to get into. So, if you need me, I'll just be over here trying to get caught up on my reading, probably ignoring all my laundry.

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3: Your Spirit FM forecast. We continue our dry pattern, but seeing more sunshine today with a high temperature in the low 80s. And as we head into tonight, we're going to cool down into the upper 50s. For tomorrow, we are going to see a bit more cloud coverage and drop our temperatures just a bit, seeing a high temperature in the upper 70s, and then once again cooling off into the mid to upper 50s for our low. For the WSLS Weather Authority, I'm meteorologist Sarah Osterbein for Spirit FM.

King's Porch with I Speak Jesus on your Encouraging Spirit FM. Good morning. I'm Jess. Thank you so much for allowing me to help you get your day started, and you made it. It is Friday. Thank the Lord. And I'm trying to not just only look forward to Friday. I really do try to just live in the moment of every single day. Every single day is a blessing. But Friday, there's extra blessing in Friday, right? But you know, I'm also trying to keep in mind that sometimes the greatest blessings are the ones I barely notice anymore. My hot coffee, a safe drive, a good conversation, a comfortable bed, someone to call, laughter, the music, another sunrise. Not every blessing arrives wrapped in fireworks like I want them to. That's what I'm trying to remember. Not every day is a Friday, but every day truly is a blessing. Mm-hmm.

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Oh, but take it easy on me. 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

0: caps are flying, cameras are flashing, and hearts are full this graduation season. 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
1: Your Spirit FM forecast. We continue our dry pattern, but seeing more sunshine today with a high temperature in the low 80s. And as we head into tonight, we're going to cool down into the upper 50s. For tomorrow, we are going to see a bit more cloud coverage and drop our temperatures just a bit, seeing a high temperature in the upper 70s, and then once again cooling off into the mid to upper 50s for our low. With the WSLS Weather Authority, I'm meteorologist Sarah Osterbein for Spirit FM.

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1: If you're like me, you've probably sat in church or received some encouragement and thought, this message isn't for me. That encouragement? Somebody else needs that more. That reminder to trust God? Feels like it belongs to a different season or a different person. You see, it's easy to hear something meaningful and quietly pass it along in your mind. Oh, that's for them. But sometimes the words that hit closest are the ones you try the hardest to hand off. Romans 15:4 says, everything that was written in the past was written to teach us so that through the encouragement of the scriptures, we might have hope. Not just someone, you. That verse you keep noticing, that message that won't leave your mind, that little nudge you can't quite shake. Hey, it might not be random. God has a way of speaking right into your situation, even when it feels unexpected. So instead of brushing it off this time, lean in, sit with it. Let it speak, because the message you thought was for someone else might be exactly what your heart needs today.

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7: 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We continue our dry pattern, but seeing more sunshine today with a high temperature in the low 80s. And as we head into tonight, we're going to cool down into the upper 50s. For tomorrow, we are going to see a bit more cloud coverage and drop our temperatures just a bit, seeing a high temperature in the upper 70s, and then once again cooling off into the mid to upper 50s for our low. For the WSLS Weather Authority, I'm meteorologist Sarah Osterbein for Spirit FM.

That was Brandon Lake right there with Praise You Anywhere on Good Morning Radio. Hey, happy Friday to you. I'm Jess, and speaking of praise, here are your spirit verses for today. In 1 Peter 1, verses 3 through 5, it says this: Praise be to the God and Father. He has given us new birth into a living hope through the resurrection of Jesus Christ from the dead. Hey, that is definitely our reason to praise today and every day, because that's not a fragile hope. That's not a wishful thinking kind of hope, a living hope that's active. It's moving. It's breathing with resurrection power. That means whatever feels dead ended in your life right now, your strength, your joy, your situation, it doesn't get the final word, because resurrection is still God's specialty. Amen. Amen.

Your daily dose of joy, brought to you by Jesus and maybe a little caffeine. It's Jess on Good Morning Radio.

If you feel old, this might be why. Hey, good morning. I'm Jess. This is your Encouraging Spirit FM, and there's a new study out about age and how old people actually feel. And apparently almost half of us don't feel our actual age at all. Okay, so the study found that people who feel older than they actually are mostly notice it through body pain, getting tired easier, and just feeling less active overall. And I'm like, okay, duh. That explains a lot. But apparently 55% said body pain makes them feel older and 48% said they just get tired more easily. Okay, that's a lot of numbers. I have questions. I'm 48, but depending on the day, I'm either 28 or 87. I mean, I've already had a knee replacement. I reach for ibuprofen when I get out of bed every day. And if the grocery store changes the layout, I'm irritated, seriously. And I still keep up with the trends. I am on social media. I love all the latest things. So I'm still kind of hip, right? Okay, don't ask my kids. Or maybe I just need an alignment. Is that just for cars? I don't know. Hey.

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1: Graduation season is here, and it's a reminder of just how fast time goes by. One minute your kids are learning to walk, and the next they are walking across the graduation stage. It's wild, right? So here's a really cool idea if you're a parent or grandparent, or even if you're just planning your family. When your little one is born or while they're still young, reserve them an email address. Then over the years, send that email photos, funny kid-isms, little stories, scanned awards, and all those special moments. Just keep adding until it grows and grows and grows. And then on their 18th birthday, hand over the password. Imagining them opening it up years later, worth of memories, all in one place. A little time capsule, if you will, of their childhood. It's one of those sweet ways to remind them just how loved they are.

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3: 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We continue our dry pattern, but seeing more sunshine today with a high temperature in the low 80s. And as we head into tonight, we're going to cool down into the upper 50s. For tomorrow, we are going to see a bit more cloud coverage and drop our temperatures just a bit, seeing a high temperature in the upper 70s, and then once again cooling off into the mid to upper 50s for our low. For the WSLS Weather Authority, I'm meteorologist Sarah Osterbein for Spirit FM.

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Summer has officially entered the chat. Hey, I'm Jess. Good morning. This is your Encouraging Spirit FM. I mean, no, the calendar doesn't say it's officially summer, but after Memorial Day, summer is on, right? I mean, can't you feel it? The smell of sunscreen, the sound of lawnmowers, flip-flops everywhere. So this morning on Good Morning Radio, I want to know what instantly screams summer to you. Maybe it's your favorite summer memory. Maybe it's something simple. For me, summer was sitting on the front porch snapping green beans with my grandma and catching lightning bugs right before dark. Maybe yours is swimming until your fingers wrinkled hearing the ice cream truck. Let me know. Call in and spill your summertime tea. Not literally, though, because, you know, 888-774-7482. What reminds you of summer? That's 888-774-7482.

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1: A drive-in theater. I have great memories of that. We had a family station wagon, and me and my brothers would pile in the back of the station wagon. Mom and Dad would sit in the front seat and watch a movie. Usually it was a double feature, and we would fall asleep before we got to the second movie.

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5: Your Spirit FM forecast. We continue our dry pattern, but seeing more sunshine today with a high temperature in the low 80s. And as we head into tonight, we're going to cool down into the upper 50s. For tomorrow, we are going to see a bit more cloud coverage and drop our temperatures just a bit, seeing a high temperature in the upper 70s, and then once again cooling off into the mid to upper 50s for our low. For the WSLS Weather Authority, I'm meteorologist Sarah Osterbein for Spirit FM.

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1: Vanessa Pruitt from Bluefield, happy birthday to ya. Here's a message for you. It says, happy birthday to the best nurse. So thankful for all you do. Love, Jessica. Taylor Hunter in Roanoke is celebrating along with Joshua Hoffman in Roanoke and CJ Bryant from Danville. Happy birthday. Patty Perez McDonald in Naylor, Georgia. Happy birthday. And then another Georgia birthday, Hunter Cheney from Ocilla, Georgia. Happy birthday to you. And Christine Lawrence in Tallahassee, Florida is going to be celebrating tomorrow. Hope all of you live it up and, of course, eat cake, y'all.
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0: Summer has a soundtrack. Hey, I'm Jess. Thanks for listening to Good Morning Radio on Spirit FM. It really does. Summer also has a smell and somehow even a feeling. Maybe it's sunscreen and chlorine. Maybe it's cookouts and crickets at night. So when you think of summer, what's the very first memory or tradition that pops into your head? Call me up. Let me know. Want to hear it. 888-774-7482. That's 888-774-7482. Here's Anne with her memory.
1: The ice cream cart.
0: Oh, yes. The ice cream truck.
1: Not the truck, but the ice cream cart. It was white and it had a bell on it. And you could hear the bell from far away, and you'd come running, and they'd open up the top, and you'd pick out what ice cream you wanted, and you'd pay. But it was delicious, and the sound was everlasting.

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0: the good old days. Sharing those summer memories, making you think about the good old days this morning on Your Spirit FM. Hey, I'm Jess. Would love to hear all about your favorite summer memories. You can call 888-774-7482 to share. That's 888-774-7482. Got my good buddy Joe on the phone. Joe, what are you thinking about this morning?
1: I remember a little boy in Lima, Ohio is where I was from, and of course we didn't have air conditioning, so the windows were open. They used to call them these bugs that made the locust sounds. Oh, I just love that sound. The train way in the distance, just that sound in the morning, and then the sun, the way it hit on our room, and then from my house I can look out and see the park that I was going to go play. Priceless. Still trying to

0: Caps are flying, cameras are flashing, and hearts are full this graduation season. 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
3: Spirit FM forecast. We continue our dry pattern, but seeing more sunshine today with a high temperature in the low 80s. And as we head into tonight, we're going to cool down into the upper 50s. For tomorrow, we are going to see a bit more cloud coverage and drop our temperatures just a bit, seeing a high temperature in the upper 70s, and then once again cooling off into the mid to upper 50s for our low. For the WSLS Weather Authority, I'm meteorologist Sarah Osterbein for Spirit FM.

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Take a listen to this. Yep. That's all for you. Congratulations. You made it to Friday. I'm Jess. 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
2: If you're like me, you've probably sat in church or received some encouragement and thought, this message isn't for me. That encouragement? Somebody else needs that more. That reminder to trust God? Feels like it belongs to a different season or a different person. You see, it's easy to hear something meaningful and quietly pass it along in your mind. Oh, that's for them. But sometimes the words that hit closest are the ones you try the hardest to hand off. Romans 15:4 says, everything that was written in the past was written to teach us so that through the encouragement of the scriptures, we might have hope. Not just someone, you. That verse you keep noticing, that message that won't leave your mind, that little nudge you can't quite shake. Hey, it might not be random. God has a way of speaking right into your situation, even when it feels unexpected. So instead of brushing it off this time, lean in, sit with it, let it speak, because the message you thought was for someone else might be exactly what your heart needs today.

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4: Your Spirit FM forecast. We continue our dry pattern, but seeing more sunshine today with a high temperature in the low 80s. And as we head into tonight, we're going to cool down into the upper 50s. For tomorrow, we are going to see a bit more cloud coverage and drop our temperatures just a bit, seeing a high temperature in the upper 70s, and then once again cooling off into the mid to upper 50s for our low. For the WSLS Weather Authority, I'm meteorologist Sarah Osterbein for Spirit FM.

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This time you can be a difference maker by supporting the Spirit FM diaper drive. It's happening tomorrow from 9 a.m. to noon. Aren't you glad all you have to do is buy the diapers, not change the diapers? That is a biggie for me. I would much rather buy the diapers. Love the stage in life. Okay, I digress. But this is your opportunity to help struggling moms and dads right in your community by donating those diapers and wipes and supporting your local pregnancy center. It may seem simple, but a pack of diapers can make a huge difference for a family right now. I'll be hanging out at the Walmart on Ward's Road in Lynchburg supporting the Blue Ridge Pregnancy Center, and I'd love to see you there. 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
1: I've got so much to be thankful for. Look, I got a

That was Forrest Frank, Thankful on your Encouraging Spirit FM. And that's how we feel, thankful for you. Hey, good morning. I'm Jess. And also thankful we get the opportunity to bring you fresh music. Coming up is the latest from Zach Williams. He's brought a friend along, Ben Fuller. And this song is called Wait for Me. And one thing I love about this song is that it's a reminder that God doesn't give up on you when you take the long way home. And honestly, I can relate to this so much because there are so many times that I've said, hey, God, I trust you. But then I try to handle things by myself. Can you relate to that? I mean, I've wandered. I've gotten distracted. I've made so many mistakes. I've carried shame and I've spent way too much time thinking I've messed up too badly to come back. Meanwhile, God's still there saying, hey, I'm still waiting for you. So take a listen and be reminded that God will wait for you. Here it is on your Encouraging Spirit FM.

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1: You know you're an introvert when you'll sit in a parked car way longer than necessary just to avoid an unexpected small talk interaction. Now, if you are outgoing, if you're an extrovert, you probably don't get this, but introverts everywhere understand. Now, I can be an extrovert, but I do have limits. So my nice neighbor is just as introverted as I am, which means every time we run into each other, we both try so hard to be polite while also silently hoping the interaction ends quickly. I mean, the small talk is absolutely excruciating. It's not bad, just painfully awkward for both of us. So yesterday we pulled into the parking lot at the exact same time and immediately both of us went into survival mode. I could tell. I stayed in my car pretending to organize things that didn't need organizing. Meanwhile, he stayed in his car looking down at his phone. Every few seconds, I'd glance over and catch him glancing over at me, both of us pretending we needed to stay in our cars longer so we could avoid this awkward interaction. 5 minutes went by, 10 minutes went by. At one point, I considered just sleeping in the car overnight. I mean, is that crazy or what? Honestly, maybe God is just trying to grow both of us socially, or maybe he's just entertained at this point. Oh.

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4: Spirit FM forecast. We continue our dry pattern, but seeing more sunshine today with a high temperature in the low 80s. And as we head into tonight, we're going to cool down into the upper 50s. For tomorrow, we are going to see a bit more cloud coverage and drop our temperatures just a bit, seeing a high temperature in the upper 70s, and then once again cooling off into the mid to upper 50s for our low. For the WSLS Weather Authority, I'm meteorologist Sarah Osterbein for Spirit FM.

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1: Graduation season is here, and it's a reminder of just how fast time goes by. One minute your kids are learning to walk, and the next they are walking across the graduation stage. It's wild, right? So here's a really cool idea if you're a parent or grandparent, or even if you're just planning your family. When your little one is born or while they're still young, reserve them an email address. Then over the years, send that email photos, funny kid-isms, little stories, scanned awards, and all those special moments. Just keep adding until it grows and grows and grows. And then on their 18th birthday, hand over the password, imagining them opening it up years later, worth of memories all in one place, a little time capsule, if you will, of their childhood. It's one of those sweet ways to remind them just how loved they are.

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That was Brandon Lake right there with Praise You Anywhere on Good Morning Radio. Hey, happy Friday to you. I'm Jess, and speaking of praise, here are your spirit verses for today. In 1 Peter 1, verses 3 through 5, it says this, "Praise be to the God and Father. He has given us new birth into a living hope through the resurrection of Jesus Christ from the dead." Hey, that is definitely our reason to praise today and every day, because that's not a fragile hope. That's not a wishful thinking kind of hope, a living hope that's active. It's moving. It's breathing with resurrection power. That means whatever feels dead ended in your life right now, your strength, your joy, your situation, it doesn't get the final word, because resurrection is still God's specialty. Amen. Amen.

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4: Your Spirit FM forecast. We will continue our dry pattern today, seeing more sunshine in the forecast, but just a slight drop in our temperatures with a high in the low 80s. Tonight will cool down into the upper 50s, and heading into tomorrow, we'll continue a slight cool down with a high temperature in the upper 70s with a few more clouds present and then cooling down in the mid 50s tomorrow evening. With the WSLS Weather Authority, I'm meteorologist Sarah Osterbein for Spirit FM.

0: 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So this world has lost its grip on me.
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1: Vanessa Pruitt from Bluefield, happy birthday to you. Here's a message for you. Says, happy birthday to the best nurse. So thankful for all you do. Love, Jessica. Taylor Hunter in Roanoke is celebrating along with Joshua Hoffman in Roanoke. And CJ Bryant from Danville, happy birthday. Patty Perez McDonald in Naylor, Georgia, happy birthday. And then another Georgia birthday, Hunter Cheney from Osceola, Georgia. Happy birthday to you. And Christine Lawrence in Tallahassee, Florida is going to be celebrating tomorrow. Hope all of you live it up and, of course, eat cake, y'all.
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If you love a good list, and honestly, who doesn't feel a little more organized just reading one? Hey, I'm Jess. Thanks for listening to your Encouraging Spirit FM. Good morning. Hey, I found a weekend list of what not to do over the weekend. Okay, here it goes. Top five. Don't just run into Target for one thing. That's how you lose 45 minutes and leave with candles, snacks, and absolutely no memory of what you came in there for. Hey, maybe don't follow that one. Number four, don't trust the quick scroll before bed. There is no such thing. You'll just end up saying, what did I just watch? Number three, don't wait until Sunday night to suddenly become a full-blown life organizer. That's not productivity. That's panic. Number two, don't try to fix anything in your house that starts with, how hard can it be? And number one, this is number one. Don't try to catch up on all your rest this weekend. That absolutely never works. But here is something you should do. Enjoy your weekend. Give yourself some grace. And let's try it all again on Monday.

If you are doing the Happy Friday dance, you are not alone. Knees don't fail me now. Thank you so much for hanging out with me on Good Morning Radio. I'm Jess. I hope you have a wonderful weekend. Get some rest. You deserve it. This is your Encouraging Spirit FM.

0: caps are flying, cameras are flashing, and hearts are full this graduation season. 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
3: Your Spirit FM forecast. We will continue our dry pattern today, seeing more sunshine in the forecast, but just a slight drop in our temperatures with a high in the low 80s. Tonight will cool down into the upper 50s, and heading into tomorrow, we'll continue a slight cool down with a high temperature in the upper 70s with a few more clouds present and then cooling down in the mid 50s tomorrow evening. With the WSLS Weather Authority, I'm meteorologist Sarah Osterbein for Spirit FM.

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My name is Steph. Good morning. You made it to Friday. It was probably a shorter week for you, as it was for some, for a lot. But every once in a while, you just have to keep checking the calendar. Or if you're like me, it's what day is it again? Well, today is Friday. Thank you so much for hanging out with me. Here's Megan Woods, I Believe You.

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My name is Steph. 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Yeah, as simple as that. It could be above your garage, around your garage. If you have a porch, it could be above the door. Wherever a good location is, putting really large house numbers on the outside makes it look modern and in a sleek matte black. It also will help anybody trying to find your house.

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Andrew Rip, I'd Do It Again on your Encouraging Spirit FM. Good morning. My name is Steph. There are a lot of things that can feel hopeful for a while. A good diagnosis, that job opportunity you've been looking for, a positive change. But those things can also change overnight. Your spirit verse today talks about a different kind of hope. One that's alive because it's anchored in something that can never be taken away. 1 Peter 1:3-5. Praise be to the God and Father, our Lord Jesus Christ. In His great mercy, He has given us new birth into a living hope through the resurrection of Jesus Christ from the dead.

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Yep, it's coming up. My name is Steph. 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
6: Your Spirit FM forecast. We will continue our dry pattern today, seeing more sunshine in the forecast, but just a slight drop in our temperatures with a high in the low 80s. Tonight will cool down into the upper 50s, and heading into tomorrow, we'll continue a slight cool down with a high temperature in the upper 70s, with a few more clouds present, and then cooling down in the mid 50s tomorrow evening. With the WSLS Weather Authority, I'm meteorologist Sarah Osterbein for Spirit FM.

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My name is Steph. Vacation Bible School, VBS, all the cute little themes that they have, a great opportunity for kiddos to have some healthy competition, to get some great biblical learning, and also socialize and meet some other friends. Now, for me, VBS was very important because when I was around 8 years old, I remember going to one at my church, and they gave a gospel presentation, and that was when it finally clicked for me. What Jesus did for me, and I made that decision to follow him.

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House fires with I Thank God. 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My name is Steph. Most people, you wish that you could have a fresh start in at least one area of your life. You know, a do-over, hit that reset button, a chance to just begin again. The beautiful thing about God's mercy is that He specializes in new beginnings. Your spirit verse today, 1 Peter 1:3-5. Praise be to the God and Father of our Lord Jesus Christ. In His great mercy, He has given us a new birth into a living hope through the resurrection of Jesus Christ from the dead.

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0: Oh, hey, it's your buddy Jess from Good Morning Radio. It's been a wonderful week back with you, talking about vacation planning, books, coffee, rest, and honestly, I think you deserve a gold star for just making it through the week. And speaking of rest, if your weekend looks like I'm actually going to relax, but turns into cleaning the garage, running errands, and all the things, same. But hey, let's try this. Do one thing that actually refills you, not your to-do list. You, even if it's just sitting back, having a quiet moment with your favorite coffee and no one asking you where anything is. You've earned a little peace and maybe even a nap that doesn't come with guilt. I'll see you Monday morning.
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7: 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We will continue our dry pattern today, seeing more sunshine in the forecast, but just a slight drop in our temperatures with a high in the low 80s. Tonight will cool down into the upper 50s, and heading into tomorrow, we'll continue a slight cool down with a high temperature in the upper 70s, with a few more clouds present, and then cooling down in the mid 50s tomorrow evening. With the WSLS Weather Authority, I'm meteorologist Sarah Osterwein for Spirit FM.

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0: Good Saturday afternoon. My name is Steph. This is your Encouraging Spirit FM with Chris Tomlin. Some people think hope is just optimism, but biblical hope is different. It's not pretending that everything is okay. It's actually knowing that because Jesus walked out of the grave, your story isn't finished yet. 1 Peter 1, 3 through 5, your spirit verse today. Praise be to the God and Father, our Lord Jesus Christ. In his great mercy, he has given us a new birth into a living hope through the resurrection of Jesus Christ from the dead.
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1: Psalm 111 begins with an imperative, a command. Praise the Lord. The very fact that God commands praise means it must be a matter of decision, of commitment, not merely a response to pleasant circumstances.
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1: We are called to be people who choose praise. We are called to give thanks with our whole heart, which means to have a single object of thanks and praise. This is not as much about our intensity or fervor as it is about the recipient of our praise and thanks. We turn our hearts to God, who is the very reason we praise and thank at all. And this is a corporate command, not just something each of us does individually. Christians praise and give thanks together. We need each other to do this. My rejoicing runs out and dries up if I do not share it. I miss so many reasons to rejoice if you do not share things that I wouldn't otherwise see. We must know one another, hear one another, see the Lord's works in and through one another so that we can give thanks with our whole hearts in the congregation, as the text says. This is part of the reason why isolation is so dangerous and why God designed us to be in Christian community, to be in church. We need to hear the thankfulness and rejoicing of others and to share our own for the sake of collective joy and encouragement and for the sake of honoring our Lord.
2: Author-speaker Barnabas Piper is a pastor at Emmanuel Nashville. 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

0: What are you trusting God for? You have a story. He is a part of it. And if your story's not done, it's not finished. 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My name is Steph. Caleb and John have a new song out called Finished.
1: Hey, we're Caleb and John, and we are so excited for our new song, Finished. Really, the heart behind this song is from Philippians 1:6. It says, I'm sure of this, that he who started a good work in you will carry it on to completion until the day of Christ Jesus. And what a powerful reminder that God is not finished.
2: Yes, we're trusting God that he will always finish your story. If it's not good, it's not finished.
0: Here is Caleb and John with their new song, Finished.

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My name is Steph. This is your Encouraging Spirit FM. Chalk this one up under, I really didn't know that. Summer is longer in the Northern Hemisphere compared to the Southern Hemisphere. In the Northern Hemisphere, which is where we are, we get 4 more days of summer. 93 days compared to 89.

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4: Spirit FM forecast. We will continue our dry pattern today, seeing more sunshine in the forecast, but just a slight drop in our temperatures with a high in the low 80s. Tonight will cool down into the upper 50s, and heading into tomorrow, we'll continue a slight cool down with a high temperature in the upper 70s with a few more clouds present and then cooling down in the mid 50s tomorrow evening. With the WSLS Weather Authority, I'm meteorologist Sarah Osterbein for Spirit FM.

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What's old is new again. My name is Steph. Hi, this is your Encouraging Spirit FM. No, I'm not just saying because I am about to turn 45 that I'm new again. I'm talking about home decorations. There is a resurgence in finding one or two really cool antique items that are on the larger side to be in your house, to use that to decorate. It just gives a feel of nostalgia. Where I used to live in central Pennsylvania, live auctions are very popular. And my mom, Kathy, and I went to one time. And there was an old stove. I think it was like from the 1930s. It was ginormous. And I said to my mom, that would be amazing to have. And she said, okay, well, how much would you be willing to put in as your bid? And I said, $10. Don't you know? They started at like $100. Came down, came down, came down. And we got it for just $1.

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My name is Steph. 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

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My name is Steph. 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Now, I've heard that some easy ways that you can repel them are by putting coffee grounds around. And boy, oh boy, do I have plenty of those. Along with coffee grounds, other spices like cinnamon can have a natural repellent effect, but it just isn't good for long-term. Long-term ways to make sure that you are not having all of those pest infestations: make sure every single spot in your house is sealed up and they cannot get in.

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Good afternoon. My name is Steph. Life rarely follows the script that you imagine. You think about all the cool things you want to do, and then there's detours and disappointments. There are seasons that you would not choose to go through. But hope isn't believing that life will always go your way. It's believing God is still working, even when it doesn't seem like it. Your spirit verse today, 1 Peter 1:3-5. Praise be to the God and Father, our Lord Jesus Christ. In his great mercy, he has given us new birth into a living hope through the resurrection of Jesus Christ from the dead.

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3: Your Spirit FM forecast. We will continue our dry pattern today, seeing more sunshine in the forecast, but just a slight drop in our temperatures with a high in the low 80s. Tonight will cool down into the upper 50s, and heading into tomorrow, we'll continue a slight cool down with a high temperature in the upper 70s with a few more clouds present and then cooling down in the mid 50s tomorrow evening. With the WSLS Weather Authority, I'm meteorologist Sarah Osterbein for Spirit FM.

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My name is Steph. This is your encouraging spirit FM. Laughter is good for the soul. Laughter, y'all, laughter burns calories, and I am all for that. Well, you have the opportunity to come and get a lot of laughter at the Live and Laughing Family Comedy Tour. It's coming up soon. It's back. It's on June 6th in Beckley, West Virginia, with headliner Johnny W. and a couple other friends. 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

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My name is Steph. It's easy to be hard on yourself. You replay mistakes. You carry guilt longer than necessary. But God's mercy means your failures don't get the final word. His grace is bigger than your worst day. Your spirit verse today, 1 Peter 1:3-5. Praise be to the God and Father of our Lord Jesus Christ. In his great mercy, he has given us a new birth into a living hope through the resurrection of Jesus Christ from the dead.

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Lauren Daigle, let it be a hallelujah on your encouraging Spirit FM. My name is Steph. Thank you for hanging out with me today. Stay tuned. Doug's in next for the rest of your afternoon. He's going to have some great new music for you, like this one. Here is We Are Messengers with Faith, Hope, Love.

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3: Your Spirit FM forecast. We'll see much more sunshine today, fewer clouds, and a high temperature in the low 80s. As we head into tonight, we're going to cool down into the upper 50s, and tomorrow is also looking quite pleasant with a few clouds present and a high temperature in the upper 70s, cooling off into the mid 50s tomorrow night. After that, we're going to continue to see sunshine in the forecast with temperatures in the 70s. With the WSLS Weather Authority, I'm meteorologist Sarah Osterbein for Spirit FM.

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Vertical worship, that's yes, I will appreciate you listening to Spirit FM. My name is Doug. It is Friday afternoon. We are going to have some fun and excited for you to be along as well. So stay tuned right here to Spirit FM for great music, some laughter, and some fun. Here's Katie Nicole with Have Your Way.

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1: Emerson Day, that's God Ain't Finished Yet. 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
3: Your Spirit FM forecast. We'll see much more sunshine today, fewer clouds, and a high temperature in the low 80s. As we head into tonight, we're going to cool down into the upper 50s, and tomorrow is also looking quite pleasant with a few clouds present and a high temperature in the upper 70s, cooling off into the mid 50s tomorrow night. After that, we're going to continue to see sunshine in the forecast with temperatures in the 70s. With the WSLS Weather Authority, I'm meteorologist Sarah Osterbein for Spirit FM.

Chris Tomlin, good father. If you're new to the Spirit FM family, my name is Doug. Thank you for being here today. We've had a great time with our graduation celebration already throughout this year. And we're going to have some more graduation shout outs on Monday. So would love for you to submit your graduate as well. You can do that when you go to spiritfm.com. 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What an awesome God.

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0: 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It's going to make all the difference. 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
1: I've got so much to be thankful for. Look, I got a

It's amazing to see how God's word really lays out a pathway for righteousness. My name is Doug. Thank you so much for listening to Spirit FM. I was listening to a sermon on Sunday from our pastor at our church, and he was talking about that pathway to righteousness in Psalm chapter 1. And I love these simple principles because it really is a simple thing to be on that pathway, you know, disciplining your heart, delighting in the Lord, deepening your spiritual roots, digging into your character pillars, and not dancing with the devil, and then ultimately declaring your allegiance. And that's an amazing thing because declaring your allegiance can really make all the difference. And we would love to just continue to be there for you as you walk along this path, focusing in on God's goodness. Oh.

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6: Your Spirit FM forecast. We'll see much more sunshine today, fewer clouds, and a high temperature in the low 80s. As we head into tonight, we're going to cool down into the upper 50s, and tomorrow is also looking quite pleasant with a few clouds present and a high temperature in the upper 70s, cooling off into the mid 50s tomorrow night. After that, we're going to continue to see sunshine in the forecast with temperatures in the 70s. With the WSLS Weather Authority, I'm meteorologist Sarah Osterbein for Spirit FM.

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Rhett Walker, When Mercy Found Me. You're listening to Spirit FM with me, Doug, and one of the great free events that is going on this coming weekend, tomorrow in Forest from 7 until noon, is the Mountain View Church's 27th annual yard sale. 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

Summer schedules typically look a little bit different than the regular schedule throughout the year. So glad you're here on Spirit FM. I'm Doug, and you know, that summer schedule may be a little bit more relaxed. There also may be some more busyness. There may be some times to go to bed a little bit later, sleep in a little bit later. Whatever the summer schedule looks like, it is just different. And I'm excited. My wife and I have a 5-year-old, a 3-year-old, and a 1-year-old. Our 5-year-old, Reagan, just wrapped up kindergarten, and now we are full in on summer mode. So trying to figure out kind of where that summer schedule lands and making sure that we're still having a great time as a family.

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4: Your Spirit FM forecast. We'll see much more sunshine today, fewer clouds, and a high temperature in the low 80s. As we head into tonight, we're going to cool down into the upper 50s, and tomorrow is also looking quite pleasant with a few clouds present and a high temperature in the upper 70s, cooling off into the mid 50s tomorrow night. After that, we're going to continue to see sunshine in the forecast with temperatures in the 70s. With the WSLS Weather Authority, I'm meteorologist Sarah Osterbein for Spirit FM.

So many blessings to count. That's Seth Schleter on your encouraging Spirit FM. Appreciate you listening. My name is Doug. Our Spirit verse for today is coming from 1 Peter 1, verses 3 through 5. It says, "Praise be to the God and Father of our Lord Jesus Christ. In his great mercy, he has given us new birth into a living hope through the resurrection of Jesus Christ from the dead." Here's Matt Maher on Spirit FM with the Lord's Prayer. Father.

sticky fingers, loud car rides, and the peace of God sneaking in through the speakers. Welcome to the Afternoon Show with Doug on your Encouraging Spirit FM.

0: There may be a part of your life right now where you feel fear creeping in. So glad you stopped by on Spirit FM. I'm Doug, and you've probably heard it said before. The acronym for fear is false evidence appearing real. And the amazing thing about fear is that there's so many scriptures throughout the Bible that come alongside to combat many different types of fear. And, you know, one of them that really is powerful to me is Deuteronomy 31, verse 6. It says, "Be strong and courageous. Do not fear or be in dread of them, for it is the Lord your God who goes with you. He will not leave you or forsake you." And anytime I get into a place of fearful, a place of great uncertainty, I just need to remember in those moments that God is with me always.
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If you're new to the Spirit FM family, thank you so much for listening. My name is Doug, and we have ice cream pop-ups all over the listening area this summer. This coming Wednesday, we're going to be at Moo Moo's Delights in Daleville. I'll be there from 11 to 2 with Joseph, our listener engagement director, and also Robin, our underwriter. It's going to be a great time for you to stop by. 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Would love for you to stop by and say hi. 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
7: Your Spirit FM forecast. We'll see much more sunshine today, fewer clouds, and a high temperature in the low 80s. As we head into tonight, we're going to cool down into the upper 50s, and tomorrow is also looking quite pleasant with a few clouds present and a high temperature in the upper 70s, cooling off into the mid 50s tomorrow night. After that, we're going to continue to see sunshine in the forecast with temperatures in the 70s. With the WSLS Weather Authority, I'm meteorologist Sarah Osterbein for Spirit FM.

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As you reflect on this week, it may have been one of ease. It may have been one where you look at some very hard days. Hey, I'm Doug. Thanks so much for listening to Spirit FM. And you know, those hard days are some of the most difficult things to sometimes walk through. But hard days reveal what easy days often hide. You know, when you think about it, your attitude doesn't get tested on a good day. Your faith isn't proven when everything is working well, and your character doesn't have to show up when the meeting goes well and the boss is happy. But then on those hard days, that is where everything real lives. It's how you treat people when you're tired. It's how you respond when you feel like you've been wronged. It's how you show up when showing up costs you something. That's the version of you that matters.

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My name is Doug. Thanks for listening to Spirit FM. And Joy Bell Ministries is presenting another Transformation Goals for the Souls. And this is going on Saturday. Yes, tomorrow from 10 until noon in Roanoke at South County Library. 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Here's the new one from Phil Wickham and Crowder. It really is Amazing Grace.

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4: Your Spirit FM forecast. This evening will be incredible. Our low temperatures will fall into the upper 50s and lower 60s. Extremely seasonal with nothing but just a couple of passing clouds, and that pattern holds steady on Saturday as well. A lot of sunshine and blue sky with high temperatures in the lower 80s. For the WSLS 10 Weather Authority, I'm meteorologist Delaney Willis for Spirit FM.

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Here's Kane with I Made It.

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If there's ever any doubt, God is ordering your steps. Appreciate you listening to Spirit FM. My name is Doug, and I was reading in the book of Psalm. It was Psalm 16, verse 11, that was really such an encouragement to me when it comes to God ordering our steps. And I love this psalm from David, and it says, "You make known to me the path of life. In your presence, there is fullness of joy. At your right hand are pleasures forevermore." And I just love that thought because it really does show that God is ordering my steps. God is going before me in every single moment, in every single way. And it's something where whenever I feel a little bit shaky, I just know that He is there.

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3: 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This evening will be incredible. Our low temperatures will fall into the upper 50s and lower 60s. Extremely seasonal with nothing but just a couple of passing clouds. And that pattern holds steady on Saturday as well. A lot of sunshine and blue sky with high temperatures in the lower 80s. For the WSLS 10 Weather Authority, I'm meteorologist Delaney Willis for Spirit FM.

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Think for a moment about how you learned Bible verses when you were a kid. If you're new to the Spirit FM family, my name is Doug. You may have had a program that you did at church. You may have had a Bible that you read with your parents or your grandparents, or maybe you learned to sing the Bible. That is something my wife and I found. Actually, my wife found this for our 5-year-old and 3-year-old. They absolutely love this. It's from somebody called Slugs and Bugs, and they have these old CDs of just Bible verses turned into songs. But it is so great because it really does get the Word of God into their hearts. They begin to understand what it is. They love to sing those songs at the top of their lungs. So if you're looking for it, it's called Sing the Bible.

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1: Danny Gokey and Corinne Hawthorne, we all need Jesus. Hey, I'm Doug. Thank you so much for listening to your Encouraging Spirit FM. Our spirit verse today really wraps up the gospel in a couple of verses. It's 1 Peter 1, verses 3 through 5. It says, "Praise be to the God and Father of our Lord Jesus Christ. In his great mercy, he has given us new birth into a living hope through the resurrection of Jesus Christ from the dead." Here's Chris Tomlin, "How Good It Is."

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You, God, in a song you didn't know you needed. Afternoons on the Encouraging Spirit FM.

And Wilson, that's God's story. 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And you can find great events like this. It's a picnic concert going on. Yes, this is going on in downtown Lynchburg on Main Street. It's happening on Sunday from 5:30 until 7:30. It's got great music from Broadway to opera and more. So bring a picnic if you like, and don't forget your lawn chairs. If you want more details about this event, head on over to spiritfm.com.

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That was Casting Crowns with Voice of Truth. Had a great time with you today. I'll be back with you tomorrow, getting you through your Saturday afternoon. Hope you have a great weekend, and hope you're reminded every single day that you turn on Spirit FM that you are loved and that God is working in your life. Sydney's coming in next. She'll keep you company through the evening. Here's Elevation Worship with Alleluia.

0: Get ready for an evening of family, fun, and baseball. It's Spirit FM night with the Salem Ridge Yaks. 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Yes, I'm talking about snacks, because what's baseball without snacks? Bring the whole team. Cheer loud. And make some memories with your Spirit FM family. 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
3: Your Spirit FM forecast. This evening will be incredible. Our low temperatures will fall into the upper 50s and lower 60s. Extremely seasonal with nothing but just a couple of passing clouds. And that pattern holds steady on Saturday as well. A lot of sunshine and blue sky with high temperatures in the lower 80s. For the WSLS 10 Weather Authority, I'm meteorologist Delaney Willis for Spirit FM.

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0: Okay, a big congratulations to you because you made it to the end of the week. It's finally Friday evening. We are winding down, not from the day, but from the entire week. We're looking toward the weekend because it's starting in like 2 seconds, okay? In 2 seconds, that's when it's starting. So stay right here as your weekend gears up. We'll celebrate its start together. I'm Sydney, and this is your Encouraging Spirit FM.
1: 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Look.

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Hi, it's Sydney right here on Spirit FM. I'm asking this question because today is National Paperclip Day, a whole day dedicated to the tiniest little tool that really does come in handy for countless things. And I will tell you, I still have a cup of paperclips that I keep in my desk drawer at home because I will use them for many things. Okay. So if you have just realized something is missing in your life lately, sometimes you find yourself looking for a tool or something you need, but you can't quite place what it is. Maybe you're missing some paper clips in your life.

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Praise be to the God and Father of our Lord Jesus Christ. In his great mercy, he has given us new birth into a living hope through the resurrection of Jesus Christ from the dead. That's our spirit verse today, 1 Peter 1, verses 3 through 5. I'm Sydney, and you are listening to Your Encouraging Spirit FM.

Hi there, I'm Sydney, and this is your Encouraging Spirit FM. Here is something as a mom that I wish I would keep in mind more often. So maybe it's a great reminder for you too, and that is, instead of making my kids wait on me to finish a task, maybe I should invite them into that task more often. And this is kind of hard to do because sometimes having kids involved in a task, especially if they're very small, can slow things down. But that's what life is. It's enjoying those moments of doing tasks together. Life is not just getting tasks done in the bulk of your day and then enjoying what is left. It is doing these things together, whether it's with a friend, with your spouse, with kids, and with coworkers. It's figuring out how to enjoy that otherwise mundane or even difficult task because someone is doing it with us.

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Sydney here, and I was just sharing that sometimes as a mom, I struggle and sometimes just forget that I should be inviting my kids into tasks with me. And here's a bit of a picture. Making breakfast. This tends to be kind of a chaotic time in my home some mornings because I am just in a rush to get breakfast on the table, get the kids fed, and move on to the next thing. But sometimes my five-year-old, she comes into the kitchen and she helps me. And it forces me to slow down. But it also forces me to actually enjoy making breakfast and eating it together. So she'll come in and she'll help with the scrambled eggs, or she'll chop the fruit up for me, or she'll make the toast and then put the butter on it. And it slows things down for sure. And it's not done perfectly, but it makes breakfast something worth holding on to instead of just another task I have to rush through.

0: Caps are flying, cameras are flashing, and hearts are full this graduation season. 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
1: Your Spirit FM forecast. This evening will be incredible. Our low temperatures will fall into the upper 50s and lower 60s, extremely seasonal with nothing but just a couple of passing clouds, and that pattern holds steady on Saturday as well. A lot of sunshine and blue sky with high temperatures in the lower 80s. For the WSLS 10 Weather Authority, I'm meteorologist Delaney Willis for Spirit FM.

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So tell your Winston-Salem family and friends that they can now get Spirit FM on 106.1 FM.